0: ain't this Advil something special?
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0: Well, we heard rumors from the bases.
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to have this girlfriend known as Elsie, with whom I shared four sordid rooms in Chelsea. She wasn't what you'd call a blushing flower. As a matter of fact,

Tommy also makes great acoustic records named the Night Watchman. Let's try it.